0: NDR 1 Welle Nord.
1: Please, I'm a baker. 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Give me all your money.
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0: größten Hits für Schleswig-Holstein. NDR 1, Welle Nord.
1: Thank you for coming home. Sorry that the chairs are all warm. I left them here. I can't.

0: And if he's XXL, well, what the hell? 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